places I'll remember all my life. Though some have changed, some forever, not for better. 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All these places have their moments. With lovers and friends, I still can recall. Some are dead, and some are living.

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Though I know I'll never lose affection

0: 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But there is no love. Anyway,
1: 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It comes to us unbidden. Then we give it to others.
2: Yes?
1: Will you play something gay?
2: Yes?
3: Donde el tiempo es solo una excusa.
4: Para seguir escuchando.
3: Trión.
4: Ser diferente.